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3: I'm Carmen Roberts. Israeli Prime Minister Netanyahu rejects the Gaza plan hailed by President Trump, vowing the IDF will not pull out of Gaza until Hamas disarms. This as Iran throws up roadblocks to reopening the Strait of Hormuz by listing some demands the U.S. must meet.
4: Iran's Supreme National Security Council calling on the United States to permanently end the war and compensate Iran for damages before the Strait would reopen.
3: Fox's Trey Yingston, Tel Aviv. Michigan's Democratic nominee for the U.S. Senate, Dr. Abdul El Sayed, said he has spoken with former President Barack Obama and hopes that he will campaign with him.
5: Democrats know they need to come together in this crucial Senate race that could determine control of the upper chamber in November.
3: Fox's Madeline Rivera reporting. 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
3: Don Angelo Bavaro, President Trump is planning a pivot away from military action in Iran, according to a new Axios report.
4: Instead, the administration is going to increase economic pressure. The president says that they are semi-negotiating. It comes as Iran issued new demands, which include wanting the U.S. to lift its naval blockade, pay for Iran war damages, and unfreeze Iranian assets.
3: Fox's Alex Hogan. About a dozen locations were hit Saturday night in a Russian attack in Ukraine, killing two people.
5: Several more people were injured in Ukraine's Black Sea port of Odessa after waves of missiles and drones rained down there. For months, President Vladimir Zelensky has pleaded with other countries, especially the U.S., to send Ukraine more Patriot systems that help shoot down ballistic missiles, but they've become scarcer by the Iran war.
3: Fox's Stephanie Bennett. Ukrainian drones killed five people in Russia. 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
3: Carmen Roberts. Iran insists it won't reopen the Strait of Hormuz until the U.S. meets its list of demands.
4: Iran's Supreme National Security Council issued a fresh statement over the weekend calling on the United States to permanently end the war in the region and compensate Iran for damages before the Strait would reopen.
3: Fox's Trey Yingston, Tel Aviv. The fight over the Democratic Party's future shifts to Wisconsin as a primary happens Tuesday. Fox's Madeline Rivera has more on the governor's race.
5: Socialist candidate Francesca Hong says she's been trying to focus on the issues in the last few days before the primary. She's been forced to respond to a lot of previous social media posts, though, some of which she's walked back, like wanting to cancel Thanksgiving.
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3: News, I'm Angelo Bavaro. New polling says Americans do not approve of the war with Iran.
4: 75% of Americans say the conflict with Iran has not been worth the cost. That's according to a Marquette Law School poll. There's also new economic pressure on the administration after the latest jobs report released this week. July's numbers show 23,000 jobs were cut.
3: Fox's Alex Hogan. President Trump tells Axios instead of increasing military pressure on Iran, the administration will move to increase economic pressure. As uncertainty persists, gas prices continue to rise, but relief could be coming.
5: Prices are about to fall because oil prices are way down, and so are the prices that retailers pay for their fuel. They're going to share those price cuts with us.
3: That is U.S. industry analyst Trilby Lundberg of the Lundberg Survey. 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

0: The Colonial Center is holding auditions for Disney's Frozen, the Broadway musical, Monday, August 24th and Tuesday, August 25th at 6 p.m. Auditions will consist of a cold reading from the script as well as vocal auditions for singing parts. 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
3: Fox News, I'm Sue Guzman. President Trump pivoting away from military action in Iran, according to a new Axios report.
4: Instead, the administration is going to increase economic pressure. The president says that they are semi-negotiating. It comes as Iran issued new demands, which include wanting the U.S. to lift its naval blockade, pay for Iran war damages, and unfreeze Iranian assets.
3: Fox's Alex Hogan. South Carolina Senator Tim Scott telling Fox he supports Lindsey Graham's sister, Senator Darlene Graham, in Tuesday's Senate primary.
5: I've seen some of the attack ads as well, which I think are kind of, just crazy. If you are actually supporting blind folks in your

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3: Fox News, I'm Ted Linder. Iran continues to insist the Strait of Hormuz will not reopen until the U.S. meets its list of demands.
4: Iran's Supreme National Security Council issued a fresh statement over the weekend calling on the United States.

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3: Fox News, I'm Sue Guzman. Iran continuing to insist that the Strait of Hormuz won't reopen until the U.S. meets its list of demands.
4: Iran's Supreme National Security Council issued a fresh statement over the weekend calling on the United States to permanently end the war in the region and compensate Iran for damages before the Strait would reopen.
3: Fox's Trey Yangst. Israel, meantime, is rejecting President Trump's plan for Gaza, saying it won't withdraw forces in the Palestinian territory until Hamas disarms. Gas prices are up over the past couple of weeks. Trilby Lundberg with the Lundberg Survey telling us
5: there's been another rise at the gas pump. Prices are up about 8 cents in the past 2 weeks, and the new price is $4.18.
3: Don Nelson, the second winningest NBA coach who won 5 titles as a Celtics player, has died. He was 86. 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
3: Fox News, I'm Ted Linder. President Trump Sunday indicating he's prepared to use economic pressure and not military force to try and encourage Iran to agree to an end to the months-long conflict. This is Iran continues to defy the U.S. by striking more ships in the Strait of Hormuz. Oman and Iran are reportedly close to a deal to manage the waterway. The Wisconsin gubernatorial primaries are Tuesday. Republican candidate Congressman Tom Tiffany says he'll lay out a plan to reduce the cost of building homes.
4: Here's how we're going to reduce costs for you so that you have more money in your pocket. Plus, we're going to bring you better jobs to Wisconsin by not raising taxes, reducing taxes, and reducing the red tape here in Wisconsin.
3: Democratic frontrunner State Assemblywoman Francesca Hong supports subsidizing construction of affordable housing units. And no winner in Saturday night's Powerball drawing means tonight's jackpot up to at least $905 million. Good luck. 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
3: Fox News, I'm Sue Guzman. President Trump pivoting away from military action in Iran, according to a new Axios report.
4: Instead, the administration is going to increase economic pressure. The president says that they are semi-negotiating. It comes as Iran issued new demands, which include wanting the U.S. to lift its naval blockade, pay for Iran war damages, and unfreeze Iranian assets.
3: South Carolina Senator Tim Scott telling Fox he supports Lindsey Graham's sister, Senator Darlene Graham, in Tuesday's GOP Senate primary race.
5: I've seen some of the attack ads as well, which I think are kind of, just crazy. If you are actually supporting blind folks in your job, I would not conflate that with DEI personally. I just think that's just terrible.
3: The primary winner will face Democrat Annie Andrews in November. 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
3: Fox News, I'm Sue Guzman. President Trump pivoting away from military action in Iran, according to a new Axios report.
4: Instead, the administration is going to increase economic pressure. The president says that they are semi-negotiating. It comes as Iran issued new demands, which include wanting the U.S. to lift its naval blockade, pay for Iran war damages, and unfreeze Iranian assets.
3: South Carolina Senator Tim Scott telling Fox he supports Lindsey Graham's sister, Senator Darlene Graham, in Tuesday's GOP Senate primary race.
5: I've seen some of the attack ads as well, which I think are kind of, you know, just crazy. If you are actually supporting blind folks in your job, I would not conflate that with DEI personally. I just think that's just terrible.
3: The primary winner will face Democrat Annie Andrews in November. 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
6: WREL meteorologist Chris Michaels with the forecast for your Monday. Starting out very warm and humid once again. Today it's a mix of clouds and sunshine and high temperatures making it into the lower 90s. Can't rule out a few isolated showers and thunderstorms today. A better chance arriving tomorrow evening. Overnight lows in the mid-70s under a partly cloudy sky. Listen here every hour for WREL forecasts. And when severe weather breaks out, we break in.

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2: 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Did you know that inside of North Bend Park there's a 9-hole disc golf course? 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
3: This is WREL meteorologist Chris Michaels with the forecast for your Monday. Starting out very warm and humid once again. Today it's a mix of clouds and sunshine and high temperatures making it into the lower 90s. Can't rule out a few isolated showers and thunderstorms today. A better chance arriving tomorrow evening. Overnight lows in the mid-70s under a partly cloudy sky. Listen here every hour for WREL forecasts. And when severe weather breaks out, we break in.
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0: WRAL meteorologist Chris Michaels with the forecast for your Monday. Starting out very warm and humid once again. Today it's a mix of clouds and sunshine and high temperatures making it into the lower 90s. Can't rule out a few isolated showers and thunderstorms today. A better chance arriving tomorrow evening. Overnight lows in the mid-70s under a partly cloudy sky. Listen here every hour for WRAL forecasts. And when severe weather breaks out, we break in.
1: Thank you, Chris. We've got 73 degrees outside the studio here in South Hill, VA. Well, good morning to you, Rewinders. 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We are your home for South Hill's greatest hits, and I'm your host, Jimmy Martin, playing your favorite hits from the 70s, 80s, and 90s. Got some great ones lined up for you. On this Monday morning, it's the 10th day of August. Today is National Lazy Day. It's National Connecticut Day. It's National S'mores Day. It's National Shapewear Day. And it is Agent Orange Awareness Day. And it's also the first day of school back for the Mecklenburg County Public Schools. So beware of those school buses on the road this morning. So watch out for them. Want to get those kids safely to school on their first day. All right, so got great tunes coming up for you this morning. Got Tommy Two Tone and Madonna coming up. Let's kick off this hour with Stevie Wonder and Sir Duke on Rewind 1019. 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

Tommy Two Tone. He's got Jenny's number, 867-5309. It's 7:10 now. 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

0: 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You can call him at 584-5296. 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

0: This is Nancy Martin with local news on Rewind 101.9. $1.9 million in new business and tourism funding is being offered by Mecklenburg County to assist existing businesses with their growth. Join the county for a free Grant Finder Lunch and Learn session where they'll review 6 new funding opportunities, explain the basic qualifications, and help you understand matching funds, reimbursement requirements, and application timelines. The grants are only open to existing Mecklenburg County businesses that have been open at least 1 year as of September 1st. All sessions are noon to 1:30. On Tuesday, August 18th, it'll be in South Hill, Thursday, August 20th in Clarksville, and Wednesday, August 26th in Chase City. Applications will open September 1st and close November 30th. Advanced registration is required. 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
1: This is WREL meteorologist Chris Michaels with the forecast for your Monday. Starting out very warm and humid once again. Today it's a mix of clouds and sunshine and high temperatures making it into the lower 90s. Can't rule out a few isolated showers and thunderstorms today. A better chance arriving tomorrow evening. Overnight lows in the mid-70s under a partly cloudy sky. Listen here every hour for WREL forecasts. And when severe weather breaks out, we break in.
2: Thank you, Chris. We've got 74 degrees outside the studio in South Hill. And folks, it is time for the birthday book. It's the birthday book on Rewind 101.9. 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Well, you know, it's one of my favorite times of the day. We get to look around the area, find out who's celebrating their birthdays and anniversaries. So on this 10th day of August over in Lawrenceville, no birthdays, but Adam and Kara Clary celebrate their anniversary today. In Chase City, kind of the same story, no birthdays, but Lamont and Sharon Dodd celebrate their anniversary today. In the South Hill area, oh my goodness, Laura Baird has a birthday today. So does Austin Pulley, Evan Springer, Henry Edmonds, Alton Parker, Bruce Ray, Christian Pulley, Caden Parker, a bunch of anniversaries too, Scott and Chris Walker, Johnny and Jackie Brenna, Bob and Julie Reitzke, and I missed somebody. Owen Wright also celebrates a birthday today. Oh, and Ronnie and Sylvia Mills have an anniversary as well. Oh my goodness, all these folks celebrating anniversaries today. Now on my special calendar for today, Hannah Wilborn celebrates a birthday today. So does Cindy Krickenberger. Daryl Mosley has a birthday. Patsy Portress, Kim Springer, Henry Edmonds shows up on this calendar as well. Robert Brown, Linda and Eric Spencer celebrate their anniversary. And I thought there was another one there. I don't see the other one. But special birthday wishes going out to Dawson Cleeton. His grandma came in and said that, Dawson, you bring much joy, laughter, and love to their family every single day, and they love you. Okay, how sweet of Miss Tammy. Now, if you celebrate your birthday today, you share your special day with lots of other notable and notorious people. For instance, born on this day, back in 1814, German-Swiss industrialist and confectioner and founder of Nestle, Henri Nestle, born on this day. Also, a German inventor and commander of the famous Graf Zeppelin during its record-setting flights, Hugo Eckner, born in 1868. The 31st President of the United States, Herbert Hoover, born on this day back in 1874. Board game designer, he's credited as the inventor of Monopoly, Charles Darrow, born on this day back in 1889. Actor John Joseph, a.k.a. Jack Haley, born in 1897. Inventor of the Fender guitars, including the Stratocaster, the Telecaster, and all those other ones too. Leo Fender, born in 1909. Singer Eddie Fisher, born in 1929. Country music singer, TV host, actor, and businessman Jimmy Dean, born in 1928. Actor Gus Mercurio, born in 1929. Singer and songwriter, half of the Righteous Brothers duo, Bobby Hatfield, born in 1940. Guitarist, singer, songwriter with Bread, James Jimmy Griffin, born in 1943. Singer, songwriter, guitarist, and flautist from Jethro Tull, Ian Anderson, born in 1947. Actress Rosanna Arquette, born in 1959. Actor Antonio Banderas, born in 1960. Drummer and singer with NXS, John Ferris, born in 1961. The jockey that rode Justify, Mike E. Smith, born in 1965. And a model, TV and social media personality, Kylie Jenner, born on this day back in 1997. So happy birthday, happy anniversary to everybody celebrating today. Hope you have the best one you ever had. This has been the Birthday Book brought to you by VCU Health Community Memorial Hospital. Monday through Friday, right here on Rewind 1019. And celebrating Jimmy Griffin's birthday, Griffin's birthday, here's Bread and Make It With You on Rewind 1019, your home for South Hill's greatest hits.

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0: Righteous Brothers, that's on Bobby Hatfield's birthday right here on Rewind 101.9, your home for South Hills greatest hits. Name was Bobby, right? Yeah, there he is. Okay. Hey, coming up on this Saturday, it's a really cool free community event over at Ebony Volunteer Fire Department. It's a Touch a Truck event. Oh boy, that sounds like fun. Come out and check out all those emergency vehicles and maybe some other kinds of things too. Come on out. It's going to be a fun time from 9 a.m. till 11 a.m. at the firehouse, 497 Robinson Ferry Road down in Ebony. They'll have light snacks provided from the ladies' auxiliary while supplies last. Also, they'll have some goodie bags from both the ladies' auxiliary and the LKG 911 Community Task Force. So come on out. Check it out. It's this Saturday. It's a free event at the Ebony Firehouse on Robinson Ferry Road down in Ebony, the Touch a Truck event. 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Coming up, I've got Jethro Tull on Ian Anderson's birthday and NXS on Joe Ferris's birthday right here on Rewind 101.9 WKSK.
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3: Fox News, I'm CJ Papa. Change in direction from both the U.S. and Iran, but will it lead to peace? Leaders in Iran demanding,
4: calling on the United States to permanently end the war and compensate Iran for damages before the strait would reopen. And President Trump told Axios on Sunday, we are low-keying it. We are only semi-negotiating with them. The president went on to say, we are just watching Iran with its huge inflation and the fact they have no money.
3: Fox's Trey Yanks in Tel Aviv. The price for a gallon of regular gas on average hovering at $4, but it's down 9 cents over the past week. Fox confirming

here in South Hill, VA. Good morning to you, Rewinders. Thank you for listening in to the Most Music Morning Show here on Rewind 101.9. We're your home for South Hill's greatest hits. And I'm your host, Jimmy Martin, playing your favorite hits from the 70s, 80s, and 90s. Got a great lineup for you, as always. On this Monday morning, it's the 10th day of August. Today is National Lazy Day. That would be nice to, if I could be that way today. Anyway, it's also National Connecticut Day. It's National S'mores Day. It's National Shapewear Day. And it is Agent Orange Awareness Day. Well, it's a day I'm going to play some great tunes. Hey, look, I got some great ones coming up for you from Aerosmith and Irene Cara. We're going to kick off this hour with Bruce the Boss Springsteen. Thinking about those glory days here on Rewind 101.9 WKSK.

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It's a Cammy-nominated beach music show with Mike Brooks and Big Alan D right here on Rewind 101.9. 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

0: Aerosmith, and I Don't Want to Miss a Thing on Rewind 101.9, your home of South Hills' greatest hits. Hey, look, the Colonial Center is going to be holding auditions for the hilarious comedy, Neil Simon comedy, Plaza Suite. That's coming up this Sunday at 2:30 and Monday at 6 o'clock. There'll be a cold reading from a script. Doug Wright is the director of this show. The show will be in October, the 3rd, 4th, 10th, and 11th, okay? So come on out and audition if you're interested in being in this show. It is a really funny show. They've done it before, and it was hilarious before. I'm sure it will be hilarious again, okay? So come on out and audition if you'd like to be on the stage in this book play. It's a comedy from Neil Simon, okay? Now, the following week, on the 24th and 25th, they'll be holding auditions for the Disney Broadway version of Frozen, okay? Now, that'll be performed in December. Now, it's a musical, so you'll be expected to sing. If you're looking for one of the lead roles, you'll probably want to sing one of the songs from Frozen. otherwise, if you're auditioning just to be in the general cast, some of the smaller roles, you can probably sing just about anything you want to, but be sure you bring your backup track to sing by, okay? If you need more information, check out Colonial Center's Facebook page and look under the events tab, and they've got some more information about both of these audition sessions there. So, all right, or you can call over the theater, 262-4170. 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

0: 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The town of South Hill is excited to introduce the new Citizen Alert System powered by Everbridge. 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Registration is completely voluntary, but it's a great way to stay informed and prepared when important information needs to reach you quickly. Did you know that inside of North Bend Park there's a 9-hole disc golf course? 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
1: This is WREL meteorologist Chris Michaels with the forecast for your Monday. Starting out very warm and humid once again. Today, it's a mix of clouds and sunshine and high temperatures making it into the lower 90s. Can't rule out a few isolated showers and thunderstorms today. A better chance arriving tomorrow evening. Overnight lows in the mid-70s under a partly cloudy sky. Listen here every hour for WREL forecasts. And when severe weather breaks out, we break in.
2: Thank you, Chris. We've got 78 degrees outside the studio here in South Hill, VA. Well, folks, today is the first day of school for Mecklenburg County Public Schools. I know the teachers and administrators and all are really excited to have the kids back in school again. And you parents, I'm sure some of y'all are really excited for them to be back in school. Kids, well, some of them yes, some of them no, but you know, it's gonna be a mixed bag out there. So the thing is, the school buses are on the road. Okay, I think they're back and they're at school by now, but this afternoon they'll be back out on the road between like 3 and 4 up to maybe even 5 o'clock. So be aware of that and keep those kids safe. Watch out for those school buses while they're loading and unloading. Keep that in mind. Okay. All right. Now, there are some, I had this pulled up and went away for some reason. I don't know why. Anyway, got some school activities, athletic activities already. Yes, already. So today there's going to be some golf. The golf teams will start up. They're going to be going to Bassett to do a tournament there. Tomorrow, more golf at Amelia. And then the high school and middle school fall athletics parents meeting is tomorrow night. All parents of athletes are expected to attend this meeting. It's at 6 o'clock in the auditorium. Okay? So, if you've got a kid that's in some kind of athletics, you need to be there. Okay? Skipping Wednesday because they don't have anything going on. But on Thursday, it's a JV football scrimmage against Appomattox. That'll be at Phoenix Stadium. And then on Friday, the varsity football team will be traveling to Appomattox for a football scrimmage. Now, keep in mind, the regular season for varsity football begins on August the 28th when the Phoenix will travel to Brunswick. Of course, we will have live coverage of that game right here on Rewind 101.9. Beginning at 6:45 with the pregame show and then kickoff at 7, okay? So tune us in on that day if you can't make it to the game. I know it's going to be an exciting game. I know you're going to want to get to it, but if for some reason you can't get to it, we'll have it live on the air right here on Rewind 101.9. And I do have, I think, one more sponsorship opportunity for you. If you're a business and you'd like to be one of our sponsors of the football broadcast, just contact me here at the station, 447-4007, and leave me a message, okay? All right, let's get back to the music, and well wishes to all those kids in school today. 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

That was Whitesnake, and here I go again. I've got Rewinding Time coming up for you in just a few minutes. Stick around, find out what all happened on this day back in the day. Right now, it's Kenny Loggins heading into the Danger Zone on Rewind 101.9.

0: 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It's 8:45 now. 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It's delicious, so don't want to miss out on that. Be sure you get your reservation in on that, okay? All right, folks, time to rewind in time. Find out what all happened on this day back in the day. So going back to 1776, it was on this day that word finally reaches London that the Declaration of Independence from the United States has been signed. In 1793, the Louvre Palace officially opens in Paris as the Museum Central des Arts. In 1833, Chicago incorporates as a village of about 200 folks. Wow. In 1846, the Congress passes an act establishing the Smithsonian Institution, now the world's largest museum and research complex. In 1885, Leo Daft opens America's first commercially operated electric streetcar in Baltimore. In 1921, Franklin Delano Roosevelt is stricken with polio at his summer home on the Canadian island of Campobello. That was before he was president, of course. In 1948, ABC enters the network TV business at 7 p.m. In 1948, also on ABC, Alan Funt's Candid Camera TV debuts. In 1949, the U.S. military establishment is renamed Department of Defense. In 1960, the premiere of Alfred Hitchcock's Psycho occurs in Los Angeles, starring Anthony Perkins and Janet Leigh. 1966, NASA launches the Lunar Orbiter Number 1 to the moon to photograph the lunar surface. In 1979, Off the Wall, the fifth studio album by Michael Jackson, is released. Ended up being Billboard Album of the Year for 1980. In 85, Michael Jackson buys ATV Music, which included every Beatles song. He paid $47 million for it. In 1990, NASA's Magellan spacecraft lands on Venus. Wow. And in 1994, Ruth Bader Ginsburg is sworn in as a U.S. Supreme Court Justice. And that's what happened on this day back in the day on Rewind in Time.
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0: 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Right now, it's Kim Wilde. You keep me hanging on.

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0: 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I'm your host, Jimmy Martin, and I'll be taking your calls at 447-7128 as soon as we look over the reminders for the Tradio show. So first of all, please, no advertising of firearms on the show. No mattresses or box springs either, please. Now, if you're a business or you offer some kind of service, well, that's a paid ad. 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Maybe you're a backyard mechanic or you custom make items, sit with the elderly, clean houses. 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We'll get with Henderson Fruit and Produce in just a little bit, but they were busy as little bees this morning, so we'll go straight to our callers. So let's see who we got here. Good morning, you're on Tradio.
1: Good morning.
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0: All righty, how are you doing today?
1: I'm fine, thanks. I can't hardly talk.
0: Oh, I'm sorry. What can I do for you today?
1: I want that woman call me when I bought my pad, bed pad.
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0: Okay, the lady that bought your bed pads, you want her to call you?
1: Yes,
0: right.
1: Yes, sir.
0: All right, let's see if we can find her, okay? Hopefully she's listening.
1: Thank you.
0: Thank you. Mm-hmm. Bye-bye.
1: You're welcome.
0: Uh-huh. Bye-bye. All right, the lady that bought the bed pads from her, please give her a call at 865-4594, 865-4594, I think. 459. Anyway, all right, let's go back to this caller. Good morning on Tradio.
2: Hey, Jimmy, it's your buddy from Clarksville.
0: Hey, buddy, what's happening, man?
2: Not too much, but still trying to sell a bedroom set.
0: Oh, I thought it was gone.
2: Got a couple bites on it, but nothing serious. But
0: okay.
2: Maybe you can help us out with this, huh?
0: I hope so.
2: Yeah. I got a 5-piece bedroom set, walnut. It's complete with extras. Headboard, bed frame. The stuff under the covers,
0: right?
2: Nightstand, 9 drawers.

0: four-drawer dresser with mirror, five-drawer tall dresser, the bedspread, everything's included. We'll even throw in the pillows and the curtains.
1: Okay.
0: Price very reasonable. We're trying to get three, but we'll take less.
1: Okay.
0: Four, three, four. Pictures available as well.
1: Okay.
0: 434-210-0397.
1: Okay? Thank you, my friend. Appreciate you calling in this
0: you
1: morning.
0: You too. You have a nice day, Jimmy.
1: Too,
0: huh?
1: You too, buddy. Thanks.
0: Okay, bye.
1: Bye-bye. All right, got a five-piece bedroom suite with all the extras to go along with it, too. It's a full-size walnut bed plus your nine-drawer dresser with a mirror. Got a five-drawer tall dresser. 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Give them a call, 210-0397, 210-0397. Good morning on Tradio.
2: Good morning, Jimmy.
1: Hey, buddy, how you doing?
2: I'm all right. I got something unusual for you today.
1: Okay, what you got?
2: I want to sell the contents of a garden.
1: Okay.
2: There's 40-some tomato plants down there, 5 to 6 foot tall, loaded. A couple of cucumber plants. The squash plants are gone, but the turnip salad just started coming in. And I've made all of the tomato juice I want to make and got everything else that I want. And it's supposed to work me to death. So
1: I got
2: if you. Somebody wants to buy it, because if you give it to them, they'll tear the vines all to pieces.
1: Right, right.
2: But if they buy it, they might take a little care of it.
1: It'll
2: last them a long time. I mean, it's a lot of tomatoes down there.
1: I got you.
2: And they can reach me at 447-8346, and we can discuss some terms.
1: Okie dokie. Sound like a plan, man.
2: All right.
1: Thank you, buddy. Appreciate you calling, man.
2: Cool beans.
1: Uh-huh. Bye-bye. All right, got the contents of a garden. He wants to sell all of it. Okay, you just come and he's already grown it. The tomatoes are just going crazy out there. Cucumbers and turnip salad getting ready to come in. Give him a call. Talk to him about it at 447-8346. 447-8346. Okay. All right. I was looking for something there. Make sure I got Ms. Yep. That is a four. Okay. The lady that bought the bed pads, call 865-4594. I couldn't. Yep. Yeah. Okay. 447-7128. That's my number for Tradio on the radio. You've got some items to put on the show today. Give me a ring and I'll put you on. And we'll talk about your items that you've got for sale, trade, or giveaway today. Fun thing going on this coming Saturday down in Ebony at the fire department. They're having a touch a truck event. Okay, they have all kinds of emergency vehicles and other types of vehicles down there for you to check out. And kids love it. I mean, they absolutely love stuff like this. So come on out and check this out from 9 till 11 at the firehouse. That's at 497 Robinson Ferry Road. It's free to attend. They're going to have some snacks from the Ladies Auxiliary along with some goodie bags from them and from the LKG 911 Community Task Force, of course, while supplies last. So get down there early and get some snacks, too. Yes, indeed. Sounds like fun, man. Let's see who we got here. Good morning on Tradio.
3: Good morning. I forgot to put my iron and nightlight. It bubbles and massage. I can't hardly talk to you yet.
1: I'm sorry.
3: It's 434-865-4594. Can you understand me?
1: I got you, dear. I got you. All right, thanks.
3: Can you tell I can't talk?
1: I can tell. You're having a hard time. I can tell. Well, look, I'll get better.
3: Thank you. Take care.
1: Mm-hmm. Bye-bye.
3: Appreciate you.
1: Uh-huh. Mm-hmm. Bye-bye. Bye. I got an iron for sale, like, you know, for ironing your clothes. Got a night light. She says it bubbles. That sounds pretty cool. And she's got a massager to help you out with, you know, those aching joints and stuff. 865-4594, 865-4594. Good morning on Tradio. Hello? Hello? That's you, but you're gone. Okay, sorry about that. Call me back, 447-7128. That's my number for Tradio on the radio. Got some items to sell today. Call me and let's put you on the air. And we'll talk about your items that you've got for sale, trade, or giveaway. Good morning on radio. Well, you hung up on me. Oh, well. All right. Sorry about that. Okay. 447-7128. Let's try again. 447-7128. Look, coming up tomorrow over at VCU Health CMH, they have their monthly bereavement support group meeting, and that's going to be held in the care building, room 1113. It's from 5:30 until 6:30. So if you've experienced a loss in your life, you're grieving from, a loss or maybe a change in your life of some kind, their group offers support to those grieving a loss through the opportunity to connect with others and share experiences, learn about grief, and find a path of healing and comfort. 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It's at room 1113 again, okay? Now, if you got questions, you can contact the chaplain over there at VCU CMH. It's Marvis Stewart. Call 434-584-5296. That's 584-5296. Okay. All righty. 447-7128. That's my number for Tradio on the radio. Got some items to sell today. 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Either way, just give me a ring and let's put you on the air and so I can stop talking. Okay? All right. 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
1: 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Goodbye, see Lori and Jan and Kevin, they'll hook you up, and all the great crew down there, too, okay? All right, look, I caught Crystal. She's down at Henderson Fruit and Produce. She's going to tell us about some great specials they got going on today. Good morning, Crystal. Hope you're got some great specials, right, as always, right?
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1: Crystal, thank you so much, my dear. Hope you have a wonderful day, okay?
7: right. Thank you.
1: Thank you. Bye-bye.
7: Bye-bye.
1: Ask Crystal Dana Henderson Fruit and Produce, where she's got a warehouse full of other items. Go down there and check them out today. Okay. All righty. 447-7128. That's my number for Tradio on the radio. Got some items to sell today. Give me a ring. And let's put you on the air. Talk about your items that you've got for sale, trade, or giveaway today. Okay. All right. Hey, coming up Sunday, the Colonial Center is going to be holding auditions for the Neil Simon Comedy Plaza Suite. It's a really cool and hilarious show. Come on in and audition if you'd like to be on the stage. This is a book play, no singing. Okay. Sunday the 16th from 2:30 until 3:30, and Monday the 17th from 6 till 7, they'll be holding auditions for this awesome play. Okay. It's going to be directed by Doug Wright. You can call over the theater if you got to ask questions, or you can check out their Facebook page and go to events, the events tab, and you can see more about this awesome show that they're having audition for on Sunday and Monday of this coming week. Okay. Back to the phone. Good morning on Tradio.
8: Jimmy.
1: Hey, buddy. How you doing?
8: Good morning. How are you?
1: All righty. What's up, man?
8: I got two Lazy Boy recliners I need to sell. Very good condition.
1: Okay.
8: 774-9341, Jimmy.
1: 9341. All right, my friend. Thanks so much for calling, and you have a great day, man.
8: You do the same, Jimmy.
1: Thank you, buddy.
8: Thank you, him.
1: Sure thing. Uh-huh.
8: Bye-bye.
1: Bye-bye. Got a pair of Lazy Boy recliners for sale. Give him a call at 774-9341. 774-9341 for the Lazy Boy recliners. Good morning on Tradio.
9: Good morning. How you doing this morning?
1: I'm doing great. Hope you are too.
9: I'm doing all right.
1: Good. What can I do for you?
9: I'd like to wish Jackie Hawker a happy birthday and many, many more.
1: Jackie is having a birthday today. Well, happy birthday to Jackie.
9: Thank you.
1: You can make a cake?
9: Yeah, I gave her a cake on Saturday.
1: Oh, good, good, good. Okay, good. All right. Well, happy birthday, Miss Jackie. Hope she has a great one.
9: Thank you.
1: Bye-bye. Mm-hmm. Happy birthday, Jackie Hargrove. Celebrate a big birthday today. I already had her cake, so maybe you can take her a cake. It's always nice to have a second cake, right? That's right. All right. Happy birthday, Jackie. 447-7128. That's my number for Tradio on the radio. Got some items to sell today. Call me and let's put you on the air on this Monday morning. You know, I expected to be a whole lot hotter outside this morning than it actually is. It's a bit on the muggy side, but the temperature is not all that bad. I wish it was like this yesterday when I was mowing grass. Holy cow. It was. Anyway, yeah, it's going to get that way later on. So get your stuff done early if you working outside and stuff. Okay. Hey, you know, today's first day of school for Mecklenburg County Public Schools. Wishing well to all the students and teachers. They go back to school and get in the classroom and start their learning for the year again. Keep that in mind as they head home this evening. You know, between 3 and 5-ish, they'll be having those big yellow buses on the road again. Keep in mind that if you're meeting a bus and it is stopped with the flashing lights going on and they are loading or unloading kids, well, you have to stop regardless whether you're behind it or coming toward it. You are required by law to stop. Now, the only time that you don't have to stop is if you are on a divided highway that has a physical median in between it, you know, some concrete grass or whatever. In between the travel lanes. So in other words, like on, for example, over there in front of the old Parkview High School and the convenience center, where you've got an open roadway all the way across. You have a left turn lane in the middle of the two lanes going east or south, and the two lanes going north or west. I got that wrong. Sorry about that. But anyway, you know what I'm saying. If you're coming toward the bus, you still have to stop. Okay? Keep that in mind. Now, once you get past Big Fork around and the highway is divided with this grass medium, you do not have to stop there if you are coming toward the bus. Now, if you're behind it and coming, you know, traveling the same direction, you still got to stop, man. I'm just telling you, just giving you a heads up on that. I know there's confusion on it. All right, let's see who we got here. Good morning on Tradio.
10: Good morning, Jimmy.
1: Hey, buddy, what's up, man?
10: Not much. Just listening to the show, man.
1: Listen to the show. Thank you. I appreciate that, man. We need some listeners. Need some callers today.
10: Yeah.
1: What you got, bud?
10: I had a hard time a few months ago trying to get on, but I finally got it.
1: Okay. I'm glad. I'm glad you finally got through. All right, yeah, bud. What you got?
10: I still got that 5x8 utility trailer. Got a mist bottom in it. $300 firm. I got two John Deere ride mower hoods. One is a 102 and one is a 120. And $25 a piece on those. And my phone number is 434-264-4957.
1: 4957. All right, buddy.
10: I got a Blackstone phone number. If anybody calls me or I call them back, it's going to be Blackstone. But I don't live in Blackstone. I live in Chase City.
1: I got you. All right, buddy. Right. Well, thanks right. So much. Bye-bye. Have a good one, man. All right.
10: Bye-bye. Bye-bye.
1: I got a 5x8 utility trailer, got the mesh floor in it. Also, he's got a couple of John Deere mower hoods. You need a hood for your John Deere mower? He might have the right one for you. He's got one for a 102 and one for a 120. 264-4957, 264-4957. Good morning on Tradio.
11: Good morning. I got a 2009 Ford F-150 Lariat 5.4 liter. I'm looking to part out. Everything is new on it. The transmission locked up Saturday.
1: Oh, no.
11: So I'm going to part it all out. They can reach me at 434-677-0315.
1: 0315. All right, buddy. Well, look, thanks for calling. Have a good day, man. Good luck. Thanks. I got a 2009 Ford F-150 Lariat. It's got the 5.4 liter engine in it. He is selling parts off of it. Transmission locked up. So he's going to sell the engine. He's going to sell all the parts off the engine and body parts and whatever. Give him a call at 677-0315. 677-0315. Good morning on Tradio.
12: Hey, buddy. What year was that F-150?
1: 2009.
12: Okay, I'll have to look into that 5.4 motor.
1: Yeah.
12: All right, that could be something I may be interested in. That.
1: Okay, cool, man.
12: 1979 Lincoln Mark V. 34,000 original miles, garage kept. It's like a two-owner car.
1: Wow.
12: The car's in very, very good shape. Got the original window sticker still. All the maintenance records and everything are with it. It's golden color. It's got cream leather interior. Does not have the factory sunroof option. However, it is, like I said, a super, super clean car. We're asking $14,500 for that.
1: Okay.
12: I'm looking for a rear suspension cradle or subframe, whatever you want to call it, for a 2005 Toyota Matrix all-wheel drive. Now, this is the cradle that holds up all, you know, you bolt all your control arms and your differential and all that stuff into it.
1: Uh-huh.
12: It fits 2003 through 2006 Toyota Matrix or 2003 through 2006 Pontiac Vibe. The reality of it is it has to be from an all-wheel drive. If it's just a regular front-wheel drive, it's not going to work. It's totally different.
1: Okay.
12: If somebody had a whole parts car, I'd probably just tell them to drop that whole subframe, differential and all, and I'd take the whole thing because this thing here, she's pretty rusty and crusty. And I want to have... I'd rather have extra parts that I don't need than need something and then have to go chase
1: find it again. Right. I got
12: That's
1: you.
12: It. I
1: got
12: That's you. It. Yep. And I've got for sale miscellaneous auto and truck parts as well. If you're looking for something, give me a shout. If you have stuff, we always like to know about that.
1: Okay.
12: And we'll go from there.
1: Okay.
12: Landline number in Maine. And my goodness gracious, has it been humid as all get out lately?
1: Oh, same here, buddy. We're under that same system.
12: I think it felt like 103 here on Friday.
1: Yeah.
12: It was awful.
1: Yeah. Yep.
12: Yep. 207-375-4475.
1: Thank you, my friend. Take care of yourself.
12: Thank you, sir. Be safe.
1: You too, buddy. See you, man. Bye-bye. All right, got a 1979 Lincoln Mark V. It's in pristine condition. Only got 34,000 actual miles on it. Isn't that crazy? And he got that for sale. Got miscellaneous car and truck parts. And he's looking for the rear suspension cradle, okay, for an all-wheel drive 05 Toyota Matrix, okay? If you can help him out with that, he said there's a Pontiac that it fits in too. But anyway, give him a call, 207-375-4475. Good morning on Tradio.
13: Good morning. 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
1: Okay.
13: My number is 919-604-2709.
1: All right, buddy. 2709. Thank you so much.
13: Thank you.
1: Have a good one, man. Mm-hmm. Bye-bye.
13: Bye.
1: Got a wooden futon for sale. 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That's 919-604-2709. Good morning on Tradio.
14: Yes, I
1: want to
14: get rid of such as refrigerators, washing machine, lawnmowers, air conditioners, anything like that.
1: Mm-hmm.
14: My number is 434-865-5933.
1: 5933. Thank you, buddy. Appreciate you calling. Have a good one.
14: All right. You too. Thank you.
1: All right, looking for old scrap metal kind of stuff, old appliances, lawnmowers, and just general scrap metal, car parts, whatever. 865-5933, 865-5933 is his number to call. 447-7128, that's my number to call for Tradio on the radio. 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Good morning on Tradio.
15: Good morning.
1: Good morning.
15: I have a big screen Vizio TV for sale.
1: Okay, how big?
15: 919-417-7473.
1: 7473, you say big. How big?
15: Well, as big as my coffee table, so it's pretty big.
1: Okay. All right. All right. That it's flat screen, I assume.
15: Yes.
1: Okay. All right. Great. Thanks so much. Have a wonderful day, okay?
15: Uh-huh.
1: Bye-bye. All right. I got a Vizio TV, flat screen TV. For sale. It's pretty big, she says. 919-417-7473. 919-417-7473. Okay. All right. Good morning on Tradio.
16: Hello there.
1: Hello, my dear. How you doing?
16: I'm doing good. I was beginning to think y'all went home.
1: Why?
16: Because I've been calling you, and I thought you went home. I was going to get them to do a welfare check.
1: Oh, no, I'm here. It's just been busy. The phone just keeps on ringing. Yeah.
16: Yeah, that's good.
1: So
16: listen,
1: up?
16: I have a 5x10 heavy-duty trailer. It has a ride-up tailgate and a metal floor. It has 15-inch wheels with good tread.
1: Okay.
16: The lights work. Hello, the lights work.
1: Yeah, yay.
16: It has a 2-inch hitch. And as I said, it is heavy duty.
1: Okay.
16: the price will be negotiable with cash.
1: Okay.
16: And if you want the if you want to know how much it is, call John at 252-430-4528.
1: 4528. All right, dear. Thank you so much for calling. Serious callers only.
16: Serious callers. Hello, Jimmy. I'm sorry to be talking over you.
1: No, you're good.
16: Serious callers only.
1: I got you.
16: And no jokesters.
1: Well, good luck on that. Yeah. Good luck on that. But anyway.
16: Yeah, it comes with the territory.
1: Yes, it does. I'm afraid it does.
16: All right, Jimmy. Bye, thank you for all you do.
1: Thank you. Have a wonderful day, okay?
16: You too.
1: Thank
16: Bye-bye.
1: You. Bye-bye. Got a 5x10 heavy-duty utility trailer. Got the solid metal floor. 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That's 252-430-4528. Good morning on radio. Hello?
17: Good morning. I'm calling to get the number to the first guy that had the trailer for sale. He said he was in Jay City.
1: 264-4957.
17: I called that and it wouldn't go through.
1: Did you try?
17: Is it 434?
1: It is.
17: 434.
1: Uh-huh.
17: Okay. Thank you very much.
1: 264-4957. That's the number he usually gives. I don't know. Maybe he's
17: okay.
1: Maybe
17: I dialed it wrong.
1: Who knows? Thank you,
17: okay,
1: dear.
17: Thank you very much.
1: Bye bye. Okay. Hopefully you did that right there. I hope so. Good morning on Tradio.
18: Good morning. How are you doing today?
1: Fine, dear. How are you doing?
18: Fine.
1: Good.
18: My sister still has the four wheeler for sale. It's a 4x4. I think it's a. I thought it was a Vibe of something.
1: Wolverine. It's a Wolverine.
18: Yes, that's it.
1: It's a Wolverine.
18: It's green, 4x4, in excellent shape, got some fancy tires on it.
1: Okay.
18: She was asking $1,500, but she dropped it down to $1,200.
1: Okay.
18: It's well worth that. Mm-hmm. And serious callers only, because a lot of people call... Tell me they showing up, coming, then they wait. And if I got something to do, I have to stop what I'm doing and wait for them.
1: Oh, I know.
18: And it's 434-480-5066. She needs to sell it because she's trying to pay her Jeep payment.
1: I got you. Okay. All right, dear. Well, look, thanks for calling. Have a wonderful day, okay?
18: Thank you.
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1: 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All right, be sure you tell them I sent them. Sent you. Boy, I can't talk today. I'm having that problem here lately. My brain's just going to mush, okay? Too many birthdays. Okay, 447-7128. That's my number for Tradio on the radio. Got some items to put on the show today. Give me a ring and let's put you on the air and talk about your items you got for sale, trade, or giveaway. Hey, look, Mahan River Ducks Unlimited chapter is going to be having their annual banquet coming up August 22nd. It's going to be over the Dogwood. You have social, you have dinner, and auctions and raffles. It's going to be a lot of fun. They make that thing so much fun, man. Doors open at 5, raffles and silent auction begins at 5 and runs till 6, dinner served in. And then live auction starts up at 7. They'll have raffle drawings at 8:30. Come on out. It's going to be fantastic. You do have to have a ticket to get in. Call Robbie at 500-1146. To get your tickets for the annual Maharon River Ducks Unlimited Banquet, okay? You can also get them, I think, at ducks.org and search for events, okay? All right, it's going to be fun, man. And they some of those cool things they've got for up on for auction are just so awesome. Yep, indeed. Okay. 447-7128. That's my number for Tradio on the radio. Got some items to sell. Call me and let's put you on the air. Let's see if we can sell those items you've got, you're trying to get rid of. Or if you're looking for something today, again, 447-7128. If you have items to put on the show today, 447-7128. Okay. Silly. Okay. 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Stop in, see my friends over at Graham Hardware, okay? All righty, 447-7128. That's my number for Tradio on the radio. You got some items to sell, something to trade, something to give away, something you're looking for. Ring me up. Let me put you on the air and we'll find out what is your heart's desire today. You don't want to sell that thing. You cleaned out the garage this weekend, found a bunch of stuff you don't need anymore, don't want. And, you know, one man's trash, another man's treasure. I'm just saying, you know, maybe found some stuff in the attic or the kitchen cabinets. You know, I opened mine. Yep, there's that wok still sitting up there. Been there for 30 years or more. There was something else up there, too. I don't know. I couldn't tell what that was. It's up on the top. Anyway, it is what it is. So, anyway, it'll sit there for another 10, probably. I don't know. Maybe I'll get crazy and do some stir frying. Who knows? All right, folks, 447-7128. That's my number of a radio on the radio. You got some items to put on the show today. Give me a ring. Let me put you on, and we'll see what you've got for sale, trade, or giveaway, or what you're looking for. 447-7128. All right, yeah, that's what I needed right there. Good morning on Tradio.
0: Hey, good morning, Jimmy.
1: Hey, my friend, how are you, buddy?
0: All right, I'll help you a little bit.
1: Oh, thank you, I appreciate that. So, what you got for going on today?
0: I still got that tractor, that Ford AN tractor, 3-point hitch gas tractor. It hadn't been running about 5 or 6 years.
1: Right.
0: But it's a nice project if somebody wanted to fix up an old tractor.
1: Okay.
0: And I take $1,000 or best offer for it.
1: Okay.
0: And my number is 917-8036.
1: And that's still on the 6-volt system, right? Instead of a 12?
0: Yeah, it's still on the 6-volt system. Okay. That's right.
1: All right, buddy. Look, thanks so much for calling in this morning. You have a great day, man.
0: Yeah, man. Thank you.
1: See ya. Bye-bye. Got a Ford 8N tractor, a 3-point hitch diesel, a gas-powered tractor. Gas-powered, yes. So it's a project. It's been sitting for a while, about 5 years or so, so it's going to need some tuning up and stuff. 917-8036, 917-8036 is that number to call. Okay. All right, 447-7128. That's my number for Tradio on the radio. Got some items to sell today. Call me in, and I'll answer kind of like this here. Good morning on Tradio.
2: Hey, Jimmy, how are you?
1: Fine, dear. How you doing today? Where you been?
2: I'm doing okay. Laying low.
1: Okay. Gotcha. I don't blame you. What can I do for you?
2: Jimmy, I've got to see if anybody can help me out. I've got 4 kittens. Mama quit feeding.
1: Oh, no.
2: They're about 10 days old. Eyes are starting to open.
1: Oh,
2: if anybody
1: goodness.
2: Knows a mama cat that will take them or anybody that will help me out, I would appreciate it. I'm not at home right now, but leave me a message, and I will get back with you. 434-917-1776, because I'm on my way to Tractor Supply to get some milk and stuff.
1: I gotcha.
2: But if anybody will help me out, there's 4 little ones.
1: Okay. You're having to bottle feed them now, huh?
2: Yep.
1: Yeah. Okay. Gotcha, dear.
2: And I don't know how long, you know, or whatever. But anyway, if anybody will help me out, I'd greatly appreciate it.
1: Gotcha, dear. Thanks so much. And let's see if we can find some help. All right. Thanks. Bye-bye. All right, she's got some baby kittens. Mama has abandoned them, and she needs some help feeding them. They're only a few days old. She needs a surrogate mom that maybe has some milk, or you want to bottle feed them. Give her a call, 917-1776. That's such a rewarding experience if you've never done that, to bottle feed a kitten or a baby, you know, small animal, a very young animal. Yeah, anyway, give her a call, 917-1776, if you can help her out. You probably have to leave her a message. Good morning on Tradio.
22: Yeah, good morning.
1: Hey there. What's up?
22: All right, Stratus Bass Boat. It's got a 150 Suzuki engine on it. It's got the seats in the front, seat in the back. You know, you can stand up and fish. It's got the trolling motor, foot control.
1: Uh-huh.
22: The boat's in great shape. I'm asking $5,000 for it.
1: Okay.
22: I got a set of Polaris side-by-side tires and rims. I'm asking $200 for that. And I got an 88 Ford F-150 single cab short bed four-wheel drive. 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Truck needs a fuel pump, and it's ready to ride. Asking $1,000. All right. 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
1: 5268. Thank you, buddy. Appreciate you calling.
3: All right, thank you.
1: Yeah, man. Bye. Got a Stratus bass boat for sale. 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Got a trolling motor to go with it, foot controls and all that, too. Got a set of Polaris tires and wheels for side-by-side. And he's got an 88 Ford F-150 short bed four-wheel drive pickup. Needs a fuel pump, but other than that, it's in pretty decent shape for that old. 738-5268. 738 5268 is his number. Good morning on Tradio.
4: Morning, Jimmy. Hey, still got that oversized sofa and chair. The sofa is 95 inches long and 43 inches deep, and the chair is 54 by 43.
1: Okay.
4: And it's got an ottoman. The number for that is 434-917-1759. $100, and you can take it away.
1: Take it away. Also, okay. Uh-huh.
4: Also, my son has Australian Shepherd mixed with Great Dane puppies, and his number is 804-904-7037.
1: Okay. Great Dane, huh? Wow. They're going to be some big dogs. Okay.
4: Let's hope they take after their dad.
1: Right. Gotcha. All right, buddy. Thanks so much for calling. Have good day, man. Bye-bye. All right. Got a sofa and chair, oversized, stuffed, ottoman that goes with it, too. Pretty cheap. 917-1759. And his son's got some Australian Shepherd mixed with Great Dane puppies. Wow. That's going to be a heck of a mix, right? 804-904-7037. That's 804-904-7037. Let's take this quick break real quick and go down and see my friends at Tatum Paint and Body Shop and talk to David about finding maybe a new-to-you ride, or talk to Jenny about doing some body work. 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
1: 5376. All righty. Thank you, dear. 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
1: Thank you. 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That's my number for Tradio on the Radio. Got some stuff to sell, something you want to get rid of, just give it away, give me a ring, and let me put you on, and we'll we'll find out what you got and tell all the listeners out there what you got for sale or trade or giveaway, whatever. Just ring me up, okay? All right. More auditions coming up over at the Colonial Center. They're going to be doing Frozen in December, but they're going to hold all Frozen, the Disney musical version. Yeah. They're going to be doing auditions August 24th and 25th. They'll do callbacks on the 26th, all at 6 o'clock, okay, over at the Colonial Center. That's a Monday and Tuesday, and then Wednesday is callback day. You know, they need you to come back and you know, sing something different. It is a musical, so you are expected to sing unless you're looking for just a small speaking role or walk-on role or something like that. But I think most of the cast is going to be needing to sing. There's some choristy kind of numbers in there that, you know, you'll need to sing with. But anyway, if you're looking for a major role, you're going to need to sing something from the musical, okay? You know, yeah, one of those songs. Yes, that you hear all the time. Uh-huh. Okay, anyway, if you got need more information, again, go to Colonial Center's Facebook page, Colonial Center for the Performing Arts Facebook page, and go to the events tab. There's lots of information there on that. You can call over the theater if you need some help with that, or you need more information at 262-4170. Okay. All right. 447-7128. That's my number for radio on the radio. You got some items to sell, call me and let me put you on the air. We'll talk about what you got for sale, trade, or giveaway. Okay. All right. I'll answer that. Good morning on radio.
3: Morning, Jimmy.
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1: 7398. 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
1: You too, man. 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Now, Mike has firewood for sale, too. $70 a load. Seasoned hardwood firewood. Hey, you need some green? I bet he can throw that in there for you, too. 636-2055. Hey, he's got a sawmill, too. He can saw that tree into lumber for you if that's what you want to do. You got that cedar tree. You got that walnut or pecan or oak or whatever, you know, and you want to make a keepsake out of it. You know, came off the farm, and you know, you want to make something, you know, you're a craftsman, you want to make something out of it that, you know, it's a keepsake kind of thing. Hey, this is a great opportunity for you. Give him a call, talk to him about sawing that tree into lumber. 636-2055 for Mike's Tree Service. All right, 447-7128. That's my number for Tradio. Got time for maybe another call, maybe two if you're, you know, kind of quick. 447-7128. All right. Hey, mark your calendar, man, for September the 2nd. That is when the Palmer Springs Volunteer Fire Department is going to have a Catfish and Shrimp Fest fundraiser. 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Now, you can call 689-2739, 689-2631, or 689-2661 to reserve your plate or plates. Okay, like I say, it's just $18 a plate, it's some kind of good. It's always good stuff down there at Palmer Springs Volunteer Fire Department. They always got some, they got some good cooks down there at that place, let me tell you. All right, so place your order by September the 2nd and be ready to pick it up on Friday the 4th, okay? All right, 447-7128. Have I eaten up all the time? Almost. If you want to call, you got to be calling right now, and it needs to be ringing right this second. Just saying. Hang on. Real quick, class of 76 Parkview High School having a reunion coming up October 10th. They're looking for folks' addresses so they can send you an invitation. Okay. You're going to have to return that invitation as an RSVP and a check to be able to attend. All right. So no walk-ins on this one. Okay. So if you, if you've moved or something like that and your class of 76, and we don't have your address, you didn't get one to the 40th or something, or if you know people that have moved out of town and we probably don't have their address, we're looking for them. We got some folks we can't even seem to find. Anyway, you got some info on those? You can call me after the show on the Tradio number. Leave me a message if it don't answer. Or you can contact Mary Harper Duggar, Elaine LaFoon Rowley, Gail Piercy Moody, Jack Cantley, Yvonne Evans Dortch, Regina Jiggets, not Regina, Marlene Jiggets, who else? Lacey Howerton, Ricky Thomason, Jack Cantley, Dick Griffin. Okay. I think that was all. Did I miss anybody? Anyway, one of us, let us know. All right, folks, I'm done. I got to get out of here. I'll see you tomorrow at 7 with the Most Music Morning Show and 9:05 for Tradio. Don't forget, I'll put all these listings online for you so you can go check out those numbers, okay? All right, see you tomorrow. Y'all have a great day. Bye-bye.

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3: News. I'm CJ Papa. President Trump telling Axios we are low-keying it, choosing economic power over military might for now. Fox's Trey Yanks has more from Tel Aviv.
4: The Wall Street Journal reports for weeks President Trump has been laying the groundwork to declare victory in the Iran war should Tehran fully reopen the Strait of Hormuz, even floating the idea privately to senior aides that he's willing to walk away without a nuclear deal, U.S. officials said.
3: A Ukrainian drone attack today deep inside Russia.
5: The head of the Tatarstan region says a massive drone attack from Ukraine targeted industrial and civilian facilities in Nizhnekamsk. That city's home to oil refineries and a petrochemical plant.
3: Fox's Jonathan Savage, at least 13 are dead, including a child, 75 wounded. Feeling lucky, the Powerball tonight, the jackpot, $905 million. 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

0: 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Join the county for a free Grant Finder Lunch and Learn session where they'll review 6 new funding opportunities, explain the basic qualifications, and help you understand matching funds, reimbursement requirements, and application timelines. The grants are only open to existing Mecklenburg County businesses that have been open at least 1 year as of September 1st. All sessions are noon to 1:30. On Tuesday, August 18th, it'll be in South Hill, Thursday, August 20th in Clarksville, and Wednesday, August 26th in Chase City. Applications will open September 1st and close November 30th. 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
9: This is WREL meteorologist Chris Michaels with the forecast for your Monday. Starting out very warm and humid once again. Today it's a mix of clouds and sunshine and high temperatures making it into the lower 90s. Can't rule out a few isolated showers and thunderstorms today. A better chance arriving tomorrow evening. Overnight lows in the mid-70s under a partly cloudy sky. Listen here every hour for WREL forecasts. And when severe weather breaks out, we break in.
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3: Fox News, I'm Roxanne Evans. Iran demanding major concessions before the strait reopens.
4: Iran's Supreme National Security Council issued a statement calling on the United States to permanently end the war and compensate Iran for damages before the strait would reopen. Iran's foreign minister says even if a deal is reached, it doesn't necessarily mean the strait will stay open.
3: That's Fox's Trey Yingst. Israeli Prime Minister Benjamin Netanyahu rejecting key elements of a Gaza peace deal, calling for Hamas to disarm before any Israeli withdrawal.
5: He also says a Palestinian state will not be established as long as he's prime minister.
3: That's Fox's Marianne Rafferty. Candidates are making a final push in critical primary races. Six states head to the polls tomorrow, including a special primary in South Carolina to replace the late Senator Lindsey Graham. America's listening to Fox News.

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3: I'm WRAL meteorologist Elizabeth Gardner with the forecast for this afternoon. Definitely going to be a hot one. Our highs will be in the low to mid 90s and the heat index easily right around 100 to 103. We also have a small chance for afternoon and evening storms. We'll be in the mid 70s overnight tonight and then back into the mid 90s tomorrow with a better chance of some stronger thunderstorms. Listen here every hour for WRAL forecasts, and when severe weather breaks out, we break in.
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3: Fox News, I'm CJ Papa. Primaries tomorrow in Vermont, Connecticut, Minnesota, and Wisconsin. Fox's Alexandria Hoff joins us from Madison.
4: When Democrat primary voters head to the polls tomorrow, they're going to be answering the question, how far left is the party willing to go? Francesca Hung, she is considered the front runner in this governor's race. She is a state representative, former restaurant owner, and Democratic socialist endorsed by the DSA. But has not received a direct endorsement from Alexandria Ocasio-Cortez or Bernie Sanders.
3: In South Carolina, Republicans would choose the candidate to run for the Senate seat left open by the death of the late Senator Lindsey Graham. His sister, Darlene Graham, the interim senator, backs her biggest supporter.
5: I stand with President Trump.
3: A Republican earlier on Fox and Friends, she will hold a telerally with President Trump tonight with affordability at the center of her campaign. And Alabama holds a primary for a few congressional districts. America's listening to Fox News.

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0: 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Did you know that inside of North Bend Park there's a 9-hole disc golf course? 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
10: I'm WRAL meteorologist Elizabeth Gardner with the forecast for this afternoon. Definitely going to be a hot one. Our highs will be in the low to mid 90s and the heat index easily right around 100 to 103. We also have a small chance for afternoon and evening storms. We'll be in the mid 70s overnight tonight and then back into the mid 90s tomorrow with a better chance of some stronger thunderstorms. Listen here every hour for WRAL forecasts, and when severe weather breaks out, we break in.
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3: Fox News, I'm Roxanne Evans. Iran says the Strait of Hormuz will stay closed until the U.S. changes course. President Trump stepping up economic pressure. Ukraine launches a major drone attack inside Russia, killing at least 13 people as fighting escalates. And several states holding primaries tomorrow. In South Carolina, voters will fill the late Senator Lindsey Graham's seat. His sister, the interim senator, joined Fox and Friends to weigh in on key issues.
4: They talk about affordability. They talk about gas prices. They talk about the price of groceries. They talk about the cost of health care. I have two daughters with serious health issues, so I know how it feels to pay outrageous medical bills. It's a struggle. It can easily bankrupt a family.
3: Darlene Graham will hold a tele-rally with President Trump tonight. 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
9: I'm WRAL meteorologist Elizabeth Gardner with the forecast for this afternoon. Definitely going to be a hot one. Our highs will be in the low to mid 90s and the heat index easily right around 100 to 103. We also have a small chance for afternoon and evening storms. We'll be in the mid 70s overnight tonight and then back into the mid 90s tomorrow with a better chance of some stronger thunderstorms. Listen here every hour for WRAL forecasts, and when severe weather breaks out, we break in.
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3: Fox News, I'm Roxanne Evans. Iran demanding major concessions before the Strait of Hormuz reopens.
4: Iran's Supreme National Security Council issued a statement calling on the United States to permanently end the war and compensate Iran for damages before the Strait would reopen. Iran's foreign minister says even if a deal is reached, it doesn't necessarily mean the Strait will stay open.
3: Fox's Trey Yingst. Israel rejecting key elements of a Gaza peace deal, calling for Hamas to disarm.
5: He also says a Palestinian state will not be established as long as he's prime minister.
3: Fox's Marianne Rafferty. A massive earthquake struck Western Colombia. Dozens are confirmed dead. And candidates making a final push ahead of several primary races tomorrow, including in South Carolina, to replace the late Senator Lindsey Graham's seat. 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

0: 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Join the county for a free Grant Finder Lunch and Learn session where they'll review six new funding opportunities, explain the basic qualifications, and help you understand matching funds, reimbursement requirements, and application timelines. The grants are only open to existing Mecklenburg County businesses that have been open at least 1 year as of September 1st. All sessions are noon to 1:30. On Tuesday, August 18th, it'll be in South Hill, Thursday, August 20th in Clarksville, and Wednesday, August 26th in Chase City. Applications will open September 1st and close November 30th. Advance registration is required. 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
5: I'm WRAL meteorologist Elizabeth Gardner with the forecast for this afternoon. Definitely going to be a hot one. Our highs will be in the low to mid 90s and the heat index easily right around 100 to 103. We also have a small chance for afternoon and evening storms. We'll be in the mid 70s overnight tonight and then back into the mid 90s tomorrow with a better chance of some stronger thunderstorms. Listen here every hour for WRAL forecasts, and when severe weather breaks out, we break in.
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3: Fox News, I'm Roxanne Evans. Iran demanding major concessions before the Strait of Hormuz reopens.
4: Iran's Supreme National Security Council issued a statement calling on the United States to permanently end the war and compensate Iran for damages before the Strait would reopen. Iran's foreign minister says even if a deal is reached, it doesn't necessarily mean the Strait will stay open.
3: Fox's Trey Yingst, Israel rejecting key elements of a Gaza peace deal, calling for Hamas to disarm.
5: He also says a Palestinian state will not be established as long as he's prime minister.
3: Fox's Marianne Rafferty, a massive earthquake struck Western Colombia. Dozens are confirmed dead. And candidates making a final push ahead of several primary races tomorrow, including in South Carolina, to replace the late Senator Lindsey Graham's seat. 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
6: I'm WRAL meteorologist Elizabeth Gardner with the forecast for this afternoon. Definitely going to be a hot one. Our highs will be in the low to mid 90s and the heat index easily right around 100 to 103. We also have a small chance for afternoon and evening storms. We'll be in the mid 70s overnight tonight and then back into the mid 90s tomorrow with a better chance of some stronger thunderstorms. Listen here every hour for WRAL forecasts, and when severe weather breaks out, we break in.
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3: Fox News, I'm John Saucier. A powerful 7.4 magnitude earthquake hitting Western Colombia today, killing over 70 people, trapping residents in collapsed buildings, forcing people to evacuate their homes. The epicenter in San Jose del Palma, a community of around 4,800 people, some 250 miles west of Bogota, according to the U.S. Geological Survey. The quake also felt in neighboring Ecuador and Panama, although minimal damage reported there. Joint Base Charleston is being renamed to Joint Base Lindsey Graham in honor of the late senator who passed away last month. Treasury Secretary Scott Bessent is from South Carolina, says the move will preserve Lindsey Graham's legacy.
4: From today forward, these planes will have Joint Base Graham on their tail. A reminder that Senator Graham was the American people's workhorse.
3: The Senate passing new sanctions designed to punish Russia for its war in Ukraine in honor of Senator Graham. 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

0: 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Did you know that inside of North Bend Park there's a 9-hole disc golf course? 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
3: This is WRAL meteorologist Kat Campbell with the forecast for tonight. Skies are mostly clear with lows dipping into the lower 70s. Tuesday, it's partly cloudy and hot. Highs reach the mid-90s with a chance for some storms. Any storms that move in could become severe with damaging winds. Wednesday, we're back in the mid-90s with isolated storms. Listen here every hour for WRAL forecasts. And when severe weather breaks out, we break in.
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3: Fox News, I'm John Saucier. A powerful 7.4 magnitude earthquake hitting Western Colombia today, killing over 70 people, trapping residents in collapsed buildings, forcing people to evacuate their homes. The epicenter in San Jose del Palmar, a community of around 4,800 people, some 250 miles west of Bogota, according to the U.S. Geological Survey. The quake also felt in neighboring Ecuador and Panama, although minimal damage reported there. Joint Base Charleston is being renamed to Joint Base Lindsey Graham in honor of the late senator who passed away last month. Treasury Secretary Scott Bessent is from South Carolina, says the move will preserve Lindsey Graham's legacy.
4: From today forward, these planes will have Joint Base Graham on their tail. A reminder that Senator Graham was the American people's workhorse.
3: The Senate passing new sanctions designed to punish Russia for its war in Ukraine in honor of Senator Graham. 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

0: 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Join the county for a free Grant Finder Lunch and Learn session where they'll review six new funding opportunities, explain the basic qualifications, and help you understand matching funds, reimbursement requirements, and application timelines. The grants are only open to existing Mecklenburg County businesses that have been open at least 1 year as of September 1st. All sessions are noon to 1:30. On Tuesday, August 18th, it'll be in South Hill, Thursday, August 20th in Clarksville, and Wednesday, August 26th in Chase City. Applications will open September 1st and close November 30th. Advanced registration is required. 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
6: This is WRAL meteorologist Kat Campbell with the forecast for tonight. Skies are mostly clear with lows dipping into the lower 70s. Tuesday, it's partly cloudy and hot. Highs reach the mid-90s with a chance for some storms. Any storms that move in could become severe with damaging winds. Wednesday, we're back in the mid-90s with isolated storms. Listen here every hour for WRAL forecasts. And when severe weather breaks out, we break in.
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3: Fox News, I'm John Saucier. President Trump signing an executive order to reevaluate the government's recommended childhood vaccines. He tells reporters in the Oval Office he plans to cut that list down to 11 and break up the measles, mumps, and rubella shots.
4: The most serious and dangerous diseases, along with the MMR, which hopefully will be split up. You have the MMR. We want it in three separate vaccinations, given at separate times.
3: Medical groups have sued to block an earlier attempt to review the vaccine schedule, and a judge ruled in their favor. A powerful 7.4 magnitude earthquake hitting western Colombia today, killing over 100 people, trapping residents under debris of collapsed buildings, forcing people to evacuate their homes. The epicenter of this quake in San Jose del Palmar, a community of about 4,800 people, some 250 miles west of Bogota, according to the U.S. Geological Survey. They could feel a quake in Bogota, as also felt in neighboring Ecuador and Panama. America's listening to Fox.

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0: 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The town of South Hill is excited to introduce the new Citizen Alert System powered by Everbridge. 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Did you know that inside of North Bend Park there's a 9-hole disc golf course? 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
3: This is WRAL meteorologist Kat Campbell with the forecast for tonight. Skies are mostly clear with lows dipping into the lower 70s. Tuesday, it's partly cloudy and hot. Highs reach the mid-90s with a chance for some storms. Any storms that move in could become severe with damaging winds. Wednesday, we're back in the mid-90s with isolated storms. Listen here every hour for WRAL forecasts. And when severe weather breaks out, we break in.
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